You know, I can't believe that you're not here. But it's so lonely without you. Everybody should have someone to come up close to and hold them tight. I've got to find you. Wherever you are, I want you to come back. I need you, baby. I want you, baby.

Acerte o seu relógio, 6 horas e 26 minutos. Looking for trouble? You came to the right place. Looking for trouble? Just look right in my face. I was born standing up.